0: 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Working hard as we get ready for the weekend. Gary, you're working alongside us. What do you do?
1: I'm selling beer here at our local liquor store.
0: Oh. 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
1: 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So, and we love your station.
0: Well, we love you for having us on. Thirsty folks is a nice way to put it.
1: You bet.
0: That's PC.
1: Thanks again.
0: That's PC, Gary. I like the way you think. You have a great night.
1: Yeah, you too. Thank you. Bye-bye.

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0: 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I'm Tony DeReno. Little relief from a long day at work for Monica, who is just leaving with us tonight. But half day tomorrow, her team has been just getting through it, and she said she wanted to dedicate one to them tonight. Nothing's going to stop us now from Starship. That is a great rally the team sort of song, Monica. I like the way you're thinking. I appreciate your text, too. We're at 877-909-1989. If you'd like to text like Monica, give us a call. We can do that, too, and we'll get your throwback on coming up.
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I'm Tony Lorino. 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

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That's okay. 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

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I'm Tony DeReno. 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

0: 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Ooh, I gotta have faith. 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

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I'm Tony Marino, Big Hair. We're talking some of the best rock of all time, our throwback timeline, or maybe $100 for you. 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We'll play coming up.

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0: 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In the year we're talking about, it's a new style, the fantasy world of video games. Legend of Zelda and Final Fantasy both getting started and released for Nintendo. Three men and a baby. Prove the point, yeah, us guys just don't know what we're doing when it comes to young parenting for the most part, do we? Yeah, huge at the movies. And Welcome to the Jungle, one of the biggest for Guns N' Roses released. Was it 1985, 1986, or 1987? Text your guest to enter and win to 877-909-1989.
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And what year are we talking about on the timeline? The Final Fantasy and Legend of Zelda Fantasy World video games getting started on Nintendo. 3 Minute of Baby, huge at the movies, and this one huge on the radio for Guns N' Roses. If you texted and guessed 1987, yes, you still have the look. You can pull off the huge GNR hair. You got it right. You're in the running for the free money tonight.

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I'm Tony DeReno. And Jim and Carrie are going to give you that extra bonus clue on exactly when to listen. You start counting the music, you start winning the cash. 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

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Another winning night for Earth, Wind & Fire and Lionel Richie. Everything you need to do to win your tickets to their Sing a Song All Night Long tour is next.

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0: 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And big congratulations to your godson, Elisa. Graduated law school. Big party?
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They're not just songs, they're stories, aren't they? That's why songs like this have lasted so long and just become part of our popular culture, huh? 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

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I'm Tony the Reno. Sure, you could still have a Walkman laying around, but we are realists, right? 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

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I'm Tony Lorino. We appreciate you having your throwbacks on tonight as we get ready for the Earth, Wind, and Fire Lionel Richie Big Summertime Concert Tour. Yeah, they call it Sing a Song all night long. A little bit of both of their songs into the title. And the most important part is you could be there. Stay with us, and everything you need to win your tickets is next

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I'm Tony the Reno. Have you gotten that winning song for tonight yet? Or Sing a Song All Night Long tickets. That's the Lionel Richie and Earth, Wind & Fire tour. You're at the right place to do it. Just a couple songs. Let's get it to you again. And you can win your tickets on us at Classic Hits 101.7. Coming up.

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I'm Tony Lorino. Thank you for having your throwbacks on tonight as we get ready for another weekend. Short work week thing. We could get used to this, huh? Let's do it tonight with Eddie Money.

Classic Hits 101.7. I'm Tony the Reno, and thank you for listening tonight. Remember, when you're on the go, we're on the go with you, too, on your phone or on your tablet. 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
0: 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And this one from TLC tonight.

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3: So I've heard.
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1: 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Our Friday travels off to a fantastic start, free of delays and free of issues. However, not free of overnight road work. Until the top of the hour, northbound 69 has paving operations at US 30, including intermittent closures. Northbound 69 and the on-ramp from US 30, 469, Coliseum and Lima are all in the clear. 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I'm Jan Schimmick with 101 Traffic on Classic Hits 101.7.
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0: Classic Hits 101.7. That's Vanessa Carlton with our national anthem this morning. Hello again, everybody. It's Jim and Carrie, and it's the end of the week. It's Friday, and that means Fun and Games Friday is right here. We're going to get that rolling with our traditional brain twister trivia question coming up in about 20 minutes.
1: Partly to mostly sunny today with a high in the low 80s and right now 51 degrees. Vice President J.D. Vance says the U.S. and Iran remain very close to an agreement, but have not yet finalized terms. The proposed deal would extend the ceasefire for 60 days and begin additional nuclear discussions. A 21-year-old Austrian person, citizen I should say, received a 15-year-old prison sentence on Thursday for plotting a jihadist attack targeting Taylor Swift's 2024 Vienna concert. He planned to attack Swift fans with knives and homemade explosives at Ernst Happel Stadium. And a story that's going to turn Jim Reed's stomach as we speak.
0: Oh, no.
1: Eight people got stuck atop a roller coaster at an amusement park in Galveston, Texas last night. The ride was climbing a nearly vertical hill. Think of Top Thrill Dragster at Cedar Point.
0: Okay.
1: They were climbing what was a nearly vertical hill.
0: When 90 degrees.
1: Well, pretty, yeah, I mean,
0: it's steep.
1: It's, yes.
0: Yes.
1: And it malfunctioned just as it approached the top of the hill.
0: Oh, good Lord.
1: 100 feet in the air, trapping the riders on the ride. And if you can picture it, so they're sitting in a car, but their backs are parallel to the ground.
0: Yes.
1: You know what I'm talking
0: yes.
1: about, right? And they're just hanging there. And it took crews hours to harness each person and climb them down to safety via a bucket truck ladder.
0: Oh, my gosh. Oh, my gosh.
1: And according to one report that I saw, the riders were trapped 100 feet up in the air. Their bucket truck, one of the tallest that they had, was 105 feet, went 105 feet up.
0: So
1: I mean, so they were dealing with mere feet. And after that, I don't know what they would have done.
0: Oh, my gosh.
1: Reinforcements or something. But anyway, the good news is most of the riders, I think most all of them are young, you know, teens and young 20s or whatever. But anyway, nobody was hurt. They got checked for dehydration and other injuries, and everybody was fine, albeit a little shaken up. But
0: now, you know, Carrie, that's, you know, one of my biggest fears to get stuck like that. I don't like heights.
1: Right.
0: And I'm not limber enough to probably get off that thing.
1: Well, that's the thing. I was trying to see if I could see video of how they actually got those riders off, because the riders were not in a good position.
0: Yeah, their backs are to the parallel with the ground.
1: Their backs are facing the ground.
0: Yeah. It's like they're in a rocket going up to space.
1: Exactly.
0: Yeah.
1: Exactly. And so then you've got to pull them off and make sure they get vertical to be able to get on the ladder.
0: Right.
1: Yeah.
0: At 100 feet.
1: At 100 feet up.
0: That's okay.
1: All right.
0: I'll take pictures from the ground.
1: That's right. 605 Classic Hits 101.7. 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
5: From 21 Live, I'm meteorologist Noah Gordon. A beautiful Friday and really a beautiful weekend in store across the entire region. Highs today near 80 degrees under mostly sunny skies. Tonight we cool down to right around 53 degrees. Tomorrow, a few degrees cooler here, only in the mid-70s. But overall, a beautiful, dry, low humidity forecast both Saturday and Sunday. 77 on Sunday. Beautiful weather continues well into next week.
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1: Thank you. 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Jim and Carrie here. It is Friday in the Summit City. It's going to be a beautiful weekend. Look at this. Carrie, I know you looked at this. Tomorrow, 73 and sunny. Sunday, 77 and sunny. Monday, 80 and sunny. And today, 81 and sunny.
2: Okay, well, okay.
1: There's no rain in the forecast all the way through the end of next week. So, wow, that's going to be a great weekend. There are a lot of things happening around town this weekend, including what?
2: How about Tacos, Tequila, and Margarita Fest at Headwaters Park tomorrow?
1: Say no more.
2: I'm done. No, there's also 80s night at Headwaters Park tomorrow evening, and that's a 21 and older.
1: Yeah. Yeah.
2: And then also coming up, Animal Day at Science Central, and that is tomorrow as well.
1: They've got, this is the last weekend for the Glow Wild at the zoo, too.
2: Oh, I know.
1: Yeah.
2: That was such a cool event. Yep.
1: Yeah, it's all done after this weekend. And the Comets, this is something to keep in mind. The Comets are do or die in their playoff series with Kansas City. Game five will be Sunday afternoon here at the Coliseum. And
2: okay.
1: That game starts at 5 o'clock. And then if they win that, they go back to Kansas City. So we'll keep an eye on that. But just some of the things happening this weekend.
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1: All right, as we mentioned a minute ago, beautiful weekend coming up. And what better way to start it than with right now? Sunny today, 81 for the high. It is a little chilly out there. Right now it's 49 degrees. And guess what? Coming up next, a Friday morning tradition, our Brain Twister trivia question.

0: 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They're not the oldest, not the largest, but the best.
1: Yeah, very much so.
2: And he's going to be at the Clyde on July 11th, and we want you to go. So you're going to have a great night of music. Here's the question today, our Brain Twister trivia question. When it comes to summer vacations, what do people say is even more stressful than traveling with children? When it comes to summer vacations, people say this is even more stressful than traveling with little kids. What is it? Any ideas? Take a guess. Who knows? You could be right. Wait till you hear the answer to this one. 426-5343, the hotline number. We need your guess right now. Good luck to you, Classic Hits 101.7.

Classic Hits 101.7. 626 already. I guess this is taking longer than I had thought. It is Friday morning, our brain twister trivia question. We're running out of time here. When it comes to summer vacations, what do people say is even more stressful than traveling with children, with kids? If you've ever traveled with young children,

0: children, you know that it's stressful. This is even more stressful. Carrie, we have just a few minutes here left. Let's take the last batch of calls because nobody's gotten this right.
1: Okay.
0: I can't believe it. What do you think it is?
2: I think it's construction.
0: That's a great guess. That is not it, though. Try again.
2: All right, thanks.
0: Hi, 101.7. What do you think?
3: Is it packing for vacation?
0: No, that is stressful, but not as stressful as this.
3: So okay.
0: Try again. Thank you. Hi, 101.7. What do you think?
4: Figuring out where to go.
0: Say it again. I couldn't understand you.
4: Figuring out where to go.
0: Carrie, did you
1: figuring
0: hear?
1: Out where to go.
0: Oh, figuring out where to go. Okay. That is incorrect. That's a good guess, though. Try again. Hi, 101.7. What do you think?
3: In-laws.
0: You're getting closer. Try
3: Uh-oh.
0: Again.
3: Okay.
0: Try again. Hi, 101.7. What do you think?
5: Is it getting in shape?
0: Nope. Try again. Hi, 101.7. What do you think?
6: Are we there yet?
0: No. That's another good guess. Try again. All right, let's give the answer here. When it comes to, because we're running out of time, when it comes to summer vacations, what do people say is even more stressful than traveling with kids? Do you have any guesses at all on this?
1: I was thinking where to stop to eat or, you know, when you know, potty breaks, that kind of stuff.
0: Yeah, or how often to do
1: yeah.
0: it. Yeah, you are incorrect.
1: Oh, okay.
0: The answer is what's even more stressful than traveling with children or kids is traveling with another couple.
1: Oh.
0: If you have another couple with you, people are saying that that is even more stressful than traveling with little children.
1: Really?
0: Yeah. Yeah, I don't know. Has anybody ever gone on vacation with another couple the whole vacation?
1: I guess it just depends on who the couple is to you, maybe.
0: Well, maybe they like to do things like they're late nighters.
1: And
0: you know,
1: you're not.
0: And, you know, their night gets started at 10. And
1: they like to go do things and you want to lay around.
0: Yes. Yes, exactly.
1: Okay.
0: You don't see that.
1: No.
0: Has anybody gone on vacation with another couple maybe years ago and you decided that that will be the last time you do it? We would love to hear your story because this could turn into something fun. 426-5343. In the meantime, 629.
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6: 6:31. Good morning. It's Jim and Carrie here with you as we get ready to kick off a beautiful weekend in the Summit City. Still to come in this half hour. Don't forget, 20 minutes away. You know it. You love it. The Morning Throwback, a song you totally forgot about. We'll dig something up for you here on the way.
7: And we're going to have a partly to mostly sunny day today, high in the low 80s. And as Jim mentioned, if you're trying to make weekend plans, go for it, because it's going to be sunny with highs in the 70s all weekend long. Right now, it's 49 degrees. And we haven't heard much about this lately, but it appears that officials with the Chicago Bears have until 11:59:59 Sunday.
6: Oh, this weekend.
7: Sunday night. To present some sort of a deal that would keep the team in Illinois. So they have to come to some kind of an agreement with the state. Governor Braun and Indiana legislators have proposed building the team's new stadium in Hammond, Northwest Indiana. And that is still active. That proposal is still active. So,
6: well, I thought I'd heard the team say a week ago that it was either Hammond, mm-hmm, or one of the suburbs.
7: Arlington Heights.
6: Mm-hmm. And they are leaving Chicago proper.
7: And, you know, it's interesting because according to this article that I read, Hammond is closer to Soldier Field than Arlington Heights is.
6: Oh, is it really?
7: Yeah, which I didn't realize.
6: Yeah.
7: But Soldier Field is on the far or close to Indiana side of the city, so.
6: That's going to be an interesting,
7: Southside,
6: man,
7: yeah.
6: When they announce that, you know, who half the people are not going to be happy. No matter where they go now.
7: Well, this is true.
6: Yeah.
7: Because you can never please everybody.
6: Oh, don't we know that?
7: Talks are apparently ongoing, but close to an agreement between the U.S. and Iran. The deal reportedly includes unrestricted passage through the Strait of Hormuz, mine removal within 30 days, and lifting the U.S. blockade. Of course, what to do with their nuclear ambitions is also a big part of the deal. And Shrey Parikh of California is the winner of the 2026 National Spelling Bee, winning in a spell-off with the runner-up by correctly spelling bromocriptine.
6: Oh, bromocriptine. No kidding. I didn't know that was such a tough word.
7: Bromocriptine. It's a type of medication,
6: yeah.
7: Jim Reed. Oh, yeah, you knew that. Yeah, of course, Carrie. Yeah.
6: I hang out in the pharmacy a lot. I don't know if you knew that about me.
7: 6:34, Classic Hits 101.7.
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10: From 21 Alive, I'm meteorologist Noah Gordon with your forecast. A beautiful Friday and really a beautiful weekend shaping up across the entire region. Today, mostly sunny, highs near 80 degrees. Tonight, we cool down right to around 53 degrees. Tomorrow, a few degrees cooler, but doesn't mean it won't be just as beautiful outside. Highs in the mid to upper 70s here. Continuing that into Sunday with beautiful, dry and low humidity conditions well into next work week.
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It's 6:40. It's going to be a beautiful day and a beautiful weekend all over Fort Wayne. 81 today for the high, but we got a long way to go. We're at 49 degrees now with ELO. 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

0: 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Happy Friday to you, Jim and Carrie here, keeping you company today. Talk about how nice it's going to be.
1: All right, not just today, but all weekend long.
0: Yeah.
1: With sunshine, and our high today of 81 will be in the 70s for Saturday and Sunday. Right now, 49.
0: If you live downtown, your long nightmare is about to be over. They're working on the grocery store. They're on Pearl Street, the former Perfection Bakery.
1: Oh, yeah.
0: They're stabilizing the walls. They've got the whole front of the building torn off, and they're working on it for the new grocery store.
1: Yay!
0: That's coming downtown. Do you know how many people live downtown?
1: I think it's, I don't.
0: It's like 15,000 people live downtown.
1: Oh, wow.
0: Back in the 80s, I found out that there were about 20,000 people that worked downtown. So people were coming in. This is in the 80s, so that number might have changed a little bit. But people would come into downtown work, and then, of course, you'd leave at 5 o'clock, as we all know, because both of us work downtown.
1: And then the tumbleweeds would start rolling down Main Street. Yeah.
0: That's what it was like. You remember that, huh, Carrie? 5 o'clock on Friday, you leave Wayne Street, and you hit tumbleweeds.
1: Tumbleweeds, yep.
0: So we had 20,000 people coming in, at least in the 80s, to work, and then they would leave. But now you have, I don't know how many people coming into work, and then people living there, another 15,000. So there's definitely a huge market. I mean, the people down there now for provisions have to drive all the way out to West State to get provisions. Some people even travel, make a pilgrimage up to the North Clinton Kroger.
1: Oh, well.
0: I know. It's unbelievable. But now a beautiful grocery store is being built. And it's coming along very nicely. It's just, I don't know if you saw the plans for it. The mayor said something about it in her State of the City address.
1: Mm-hmm.
0: But it's just beautiful. So anyway, they're working on it now. They're going to work on it this year, and it should be open the first quarter of next year.
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7: 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Same with our local comings and goings. However, Allen County's Main Street remains closed with water main work, Leesburg, 204 Van Buren. 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
0: All right. Forecast today, sunny and a high of 81. 55 tonight, 73 and sunny tomorrow. Wow, what a weekend. And what a night! We got the morning throwback.

Classic Hits 101.7, 652. It is time again, my friends, for the morning throwback. A song you totally forgot about. Of course, what can you say about Paul McCartney that hasn't been said before? This guy is a hit factory. And in 1981 or 82? Right after Ebony and Ivory became a big hit, this one took to the air.

0: Classic Hits 101.7. Today's morning throwback, a song you totally forgot about. How many people forgot about that song? Let's see all the hands song. In the air. Yes, yeah. Including me. That's Paul McCartney, of course. Take It Away. That song stayed at number 10 on the charts for 5 consecutive weeks. It never went above number 10. But it was in the top 10. That's you cool. got to say that for it. Okay, we're going to have another morning throwback. That's what we do every weekday morning at 6:50. We'll have one for you on Monday, of course.
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0: All right, 6:59, and it is going to be a beautiful weekend here. We're looking at, you know, the thing is, this weekend, I bet because the weather's going to be so nice, I don't know if everybody agrees with me, Carrie, I don't know if you agree with me or not, but I bet the lines at the car washes are going to be packed.
6: And ice cream stores.
0: And what I'm worried about is I hope we have enough capacity in Fort Wayne at car washes to handle all the cars. Do you think we have enough car washes to handle the people who want to wash
6: them? I see where you're going with this. I see.
0: All right. Back to you, Carrie.
6: Thank you, Jim. All right. Well, again, sunshine and long lines at car washes today and a high of 81. It is currently 49 degrees, and Mayor Tucker and other city leaders gathered yesterday to celebrate the completion of the Hanna Street Trail. J.D. Vance says the U.S. and Iran remain close to a peace agreement. It would extend the ceasefire and require additional nuclear talks. They're investigating the cause of an explosion last night during the test firing of a Blue Origins rocket in Florida. Initial reports showed no injuries, but that was a big
0: explosion.
6: Oh,
0: my gosh. It looked like a nuclear bomb went off.
6: It looked like a movie set.
0: It did look like a movie set.
6: Yeah, it was big. And Michigan Governor Gretchen Whitmer says she's not going to run for president in 2028. However, according to a recent poll, who do you think is number one leading it in this poll? The potential Democratic contenders for president.
0: Out of everybody.
6: Yep, out of everybody right now that could be in contention.
0: Oh, man, I have no idea.
6: Gavin Newsom.
0: Is it Gavin Newsom?
6: He's not leading the poll, but he's up there.
0: Yeah.
6: It's Pete Buttigieg.
0: Really?
6: Former South Bend, Indiana mayor.
0: Yeah.
6: And former transportation secretary. Right now, according to this survey, he's leading.
0: Yeah, but it's still early.
6: Very early. Yeah. It's 7:01, Classic Hits 101.7.
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13: From 21 Alive, I'm meteorologist Noah Gordon with your forecast. Beautiful Friday and really a beautiful weekend, no matter how you slice it across our region. Highs near 80 degrees today under mostly sunny skies tonight, cooling down right around 53 degrees. Saturday, 74 degrees, the high under, once again, mostly sunny skies. And we continue that into Sunday, 77 degrees with an overall beautiful forecast here as we head into the first few days of June.
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Classic Hits 101.7, 7:08. Jim and Carrie, beautiful day today. Yes, we'll issue a sunglasses advisory. Probably need to because we can barely see in here with all the sun coming through the window. High today around 80 degrees. Coming up in about 10 minutes, we'll tell you the times to listen for Count the Music so you can count your cash. That'll be at around 7:20. Whatever you do, don't miss it.

0: 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Good morning. It's now 7:13. Jim and Carrie in the morning. Our high today, about 81. It's 49 currently.
1: Journey keyboardist Jonathan Cain shed some light on the band's grueling, that's in quotes, farewell tour, and explained why he's looking forward to pursuing different musical ventures at its conclusion. He said it's a grind. It's one off, two on, one off, two on. There's a lot of that. He also says you're getting consumed, getting to the gig, and then playing the gig. And then when we have four shows a week, it's pretty grueling. We're doing an evening with, so it's 2 hours and 15 minutes every night because there's no opening act. They're doing the whole show. And that makes it doubly hard for Arnell, he said. But this is the end of an era. He said that he plans to leave Journey at the conclusion of this farewell Frontier tour, which will be in Fort Wayne on June 18th. You better get tickets because you're going to witness history here.
0: I know.
1: It is the end of a tour. And he says, the only reason I'm still here is the fans. It's time for me to close the chapter. It's been a beautiful time to say goodbye, he said. We're at 45 this year. He said after they did a stadium tour with Def Leppard last year or 2 years ago, he said, we've done it all now. They did their stadium tour with Def Leppard, and they're doing this tour, and that's it.
0: So it's going to be one of those bands where, you know, 15 years down the road, it'll be one, there won't be any original band members left, but it'll be one guy who played Neil Sean will still be there. Or there'll be one guy who played keyboard for them for like a year out of a tour.
1: Yeah.
0: And so they'll say featuring an original member of the band. But it won't be anybody that you know.
1: It won't be. This is Ed. So get your tickets if you don't have them already. We're in the process of trying to acquire some more tickets to give away for Journey when they are at the Coliseum. But again, the show will be on Thursday night, June 18th. Put that thing on your calendar.
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9: 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In spite of the road work on both shoulders from the north affecting southbound 69 at 469 in the name of pipe work, all remains quiet with the drive itself. Certainly so along 469, Coliseum, and Lima. 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
1: Sunny at 81 today. Tonight's 55 for the low, and sunny and 73 tomorrow. The whole weekend's going to be great. What am I talking about here? 52 degrees now. 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

0: rock and roll, please. That's right. The song is not finished until we hear rock and roll. Carrie, get excited over there. That was a nice rock and roll. 7:21 now. Okay, listen, because you are listening now, well, you are so lucky that you're listening now, because we're about to tell you on Count the Music today, the hours that we're going to play. Count the Music is very simple. Here's the concept. We'll tell you when to start counting the number of songs we play. We'll say start now, and then we'll tell you when to stop. Then we'll take caller 10, and however many songs we play, you multiply it by 10. That's how much money you get. Okay, so if we play 5 songs, $50, 10, 100. Yesterday, there were, I think we played 13 songs in a row. So that would be how much?
1: 13 songs in a row?
0: 13.
1: 130.
0: Good. I didn't have time to get my phone out.
1: But I can't tell if you're
0: No,
1: being
0: we did.
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It is 727 right now. It's going to be a sunny day today. 81 for the high. And here we go. By request, a song about the joys of living in Northeast Indiana.

0: Classic Hits 101.7. There it is. The joys of living in Northeast Indiana. Hope you heard your favorite town on there. You know, we got to redo that song. If I can find the original tracks, it's been a long time. But it doesn't mention, the only city it doesn't mention in there that needs to be mentioned is Royville.
1: Well, calling Royville a city is a little bit of a misnomer.
0: Royville is a quaint bedroom community at the corner of Union Chapel and Coldwater Road. I don't know what you're talking about.
1: It's more like a quaint closet community. It's
0: more
1: tiny.
0: Like a quaint gas station.
1: It's so tiny, it's not even a closet.
0: We're growing, Carrie. We're growing.
1: All right.
0: I'm sorry. Those of you that live in that area, I'm sorry you had to hear that. All right. 7:32. What's happening today?
1: 7:32, and we've got a sunny day ahead, and it's going to be in the low 80s. And then just if you're making weekend plans, get the barbecue grills going again because it'll be sunny and in the 70s, both Saturday and Sunday. But right now, it's a little chilly, 52 degrees. Well, a woman and her daughter have filed suit against Glenbrook Square, its former owners, and a security company in connection to a 2024 shooting in the food court area in which the young female was injured. The suit claims they were negligent, alleges they were negligent in their duties. They're investigating the cause of an explosion last night during the test firing of a Blue Origins rocket in Florida. Initial reports show no injuries. And E. Jean Carroll, I don't know if you remember that name, but I believe she's from Fort Wayne.
0: Yes, I think she is. Yeah.
1: Well, the Department of Justice has launched a criminal investigation into E. Jean Carroll, who successfully sued Donald Trump for sexual assault and defamation. Their investigation alleges perjury, during a 2022 deposition when she claimed that she got no outside funding for her lawsuit. And as part of this nation's 250th anniversary, the Treasury Department is exploring the possibility of creating a $250 bill that would feature President Trump's portrait. But federal laws would have to be changed to allow for that because the currency doesn't allow for a living.
0: Right. They have to change. Yeah, Congress has to change the laws for that to happen.
1: Exactly. But I guess the idea is for the bill to join other anniversary currency that is now being circulated.
0: So it's one $250 bill. We don't have that, obviously, now.
1: Because of our...
0: But it would make it so convenient when getting groceries. Just hand them the
1: $250. I know. You hand them the $250 and you get your two bags.
0: That's right. And you leave and you don't have to take any more money with you.
1: 7:34. 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
8: From 21 Live, I'm meteorologist Noah Gordon. A beautiful Friday and really a beautiful weekend in store across the entire region. Highs today near 80 degrees under mostly sunny skies. Tonight we cool down to right around 53 degrees. Tomorrow, a few degrees cooler here, only in the mid-70s. But overall, a beautiful, dry, low humidity forecast both Saturday and Sunday. 77 on Sunday. Beautiful weather continues well into next week.
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Jim and Carrie here with you. Beautiful weekend headed our way. Soak up the sunshine. And it's not going to be too hot either. Highs only in the upper 70s. Coming up in about 10 minutes from now, the year that you hear, your chance to win. So stand by. It's on the way.

0: 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Jim and Carrie here with you. Carrie, talk to me about the weather.
1: Jim, I would love to, because whatever you want to do this weekend, go for it. If you have a pool you'd like to invite us over to, it's going
0: to
1: be...
0: I have to blow it up first.
1: It's going to be sunny all weekend, but today's high 81, 52 now.
0: New survey out this morning, which is very interesting as we head into the weekend. Americans prioritize sleep over social plans by what age? When sleep is more important than making or going to social gatherings or making social plans, what age do you think that starts? 50? Mm-mm. 60?
1: Mm-mm.
0: 70?
1: Earlier.
0: 40?
1: 35.
0: You're close.
1: Really?
0: Yeah. What is this saying? It's 32.
1: Oh, that's
0: 32 years old. 32 years old. Respondents turned down approximately four plans a month, rejecting events starting after 9 p.m., starting at age 32. Or they don't want to do anything before 7:30 a.m. Who's up at 7:30 a.m. on the weekend?
1: On a weekend, no.
0: Yeah. That's crazy. 64% of respondents prefer weekends without any plans. 64% want no plans for the weekend.
1: That's me.
0: That's me, too.
1: Mm-hmm.
0: Though ideal social outings involve four people for 2.5 hours on Friday. Okay, so they're asking, what's your ideal social outing? It involves four people for about 2.5 hours on Friday night. Let's say 5 to 7:30.
1: We'll go to dinner, and then we're going home and getting in our jammies.
0: Exactly. Mm-hmm. And we were just talking up here, at what age, you know, when you get into the workforce, because like 18 to 25, maybe 30, if you don't have plans for the weekend, you feel like, you know, just totally depressed.
1: Mm-hmm.
0: And I remember those days. It's like, oh, I gotta find someone to do something with. And now, and I don't know what age it started, it's like, oh, there's no plans for the weekend. Great. You can do things, you know. I don't know what it is.
1: Fire me up some nightly news. Have a sandwich on the couch, and that is perfect.
0: Well, I wouldn't go that. Let's not get carried away, Carrie.
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5: 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Both sides of 469 alike. 69 to the north, 69 to the south, followed by Coliseum and Lima. 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
0: All right, sounds good. And the forecast today, looking good. Sunny, 81 for the high, down to 55 tonight. Tomorrow, 73. And then on Sunday, 77 with sunshine all weekend long. Right now, we have a sunglasses advisory in effect. 52 degrees at 749. And it is time again for the year that you hear.
1: And we have some Greek Fest tickets for you. $30 to Greek Fest, which is coming up June 25th through the 28th. By the way, admission is free, 11 a.m. to 3 p.m. each day.
0: You're going to go get some souvlaki. You're going to be nice. You're going to love it. You're going to get some baklava. You're going to love it. Come on.
1: I can attest, though. Best Euros ever.
0: Oh, my gosh. So good. Mm-hmm. All right, let's take caller 10 on the hotline, 426-5343. We'll feed audio down the phone line to you. Little audio clips are all... All the audio you hear is going to be from the same calendar year, okay? So we'll play it for you, and then we're going to ask you, what year did you hear for a chance to go to Greek Fest? Good luck to you. Classic Hits 101.7.

0: 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Good morning. It is 7:53, and it is time again for the year that you hear. We have Jason on the phone patiently waiting. Thanks for hanging on. Are you ready?
1: I'm ready.
0: All right. Listen carefully to the following audio clues. All you have to do to win is tell us one thing. The year that you hear.
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0: Whoa, Jason, what do you think? 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
0: 1998. Yes, you did hear 1998.
1: Right. Oh. Fantastic.
0: Somebody's going to Greek Festival. How about you?
1: I'm looking forward to that. Those Euros and that souvlaki.
0: Oh, the souvlaki and the Euro. Great. Well, we're happy for you. Hang on. 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

0: Classic Hits, 101.7. It's 8 o'clock in Fort Wayne. Jim and Carrie here, Friday morning. And the weekend is at hand, and we're going to do Friday Fun and Games. We're going to continue with the match game. We got to wait till some of our coworkers get in.
1: Okay.
0: We got to convince them to come back here to the studio in our isolated wing of the building and play match game with you. Your chance to win as well, coming up in about half an hour from now.
1: And today is going to be sunny with a high of 81. Sunny all weekend, all the way through the beginning of next week even. Right now, we've got 52 degrees, and we haven't heard much about this lately, but it appears that officials with the Chicago Bears have until 11:59 Sunday night to present some sort of a deal to keep the team in Illinois. Governor Braun and state legislators have proposed building the team's new stadium in Hammond, Northwest Indiana. A 21-year-old Austrian citizen got a 15-year prison sentence for planning a jihadist attack targeting Taylor Swift's 2024 Vienna concerts. And if you look up at the sky tonight, you're likely to see a blue micromoon, which is the second full moon in a single month. Typically, you only have one, but we had actually 5 weekends in May, I think. We'll have 2 full moons this month. Plus, the micromoon is also the smallest looking full moon of the year because it'll be the most distant from us. Isn't that cool?
0: I haven't noticed the moons coming in this morning.
1: And it's a good thing for all of us. But
0: I can't say anything anymore. Can't do anything anymore.
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3: From 21 Alive, I'm meteorologist Noah Gordon with your forecast. A beautiful Friday and really a beautiful weekend shaping up across the entire region today. Mostly sunny, highs near 80 degrees. Tonight, we cool down right to around 53 degrees. Tomorrow, a few degrees cooler, but doesn't mean it won't be just as beautiful outside. Highs in the mid to upper 70s here. Continuing that into Sunday with beautiful, dry, and low humidity conditions well into next work week.
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It's 8:07. What are you doing this weekend? You don't know what to do? Wait a minute, is that right? Did you just say you don't know what to do this weekend? Well, we'll help you. As a public service, we'll give you a rundown on some of the stuff happening around town. We'll do that in about 3 minutes from now on Classic Hits 101.7.

0: 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It is 8:10, 10 past 8. Jim and Carrie keeping you company on your work day today. Let's see here. Whoa, we're up to 56 degrees. It was 49 when we started at 6 o'clock this morning. So we're up to 56. We've got a long way to go to get to 81, but that's the high today. This weekend's going to be just beautiful. What's happening around town?
1: Yeah, I think you mentioned it earlier. This is the last weekend for Glow Wild.
0: Yes.
1: The nighttime event at the Fort Wayne Zoo. So that's kind of fun. Also at the Allen County Public Library through July 31st, America 250th display cases. So that's kind of cool. Artifacts and stuff to celebrate the nation's 250th birthday that's coming up a little later. You've got tomorrow, Animal Day at Science Central. Also tomorrow, Tacos, Tequila, and Margarita Fest at Headwaters Park. And then it's 80s night at Headwaters Park tomorrow night as well. That's a 21 and over event.
0: Yeah. Then we get into the festival season in June. After that, next weekend, we got German Fest starting at the end of, I think it's the week of the 8th.
1: Mm-hmm.
0: So then all the festivals and everything else.
1: Tis the season.
0: Yes, it is. Yes, it is. Also, by the way, the tin caps this weekend are gone. They're in South Bend. So there's nothing happening at Parkview Field. So you have to pick one of the other events to do.
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13: 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Travels along 69 continue to be light in volume. Just be careful that from the north, southbound your travel station near 469 have road work on either shoulder. We have 469, Coliseum, and Lima remaining light in volume and problem-free. 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

101.7. Friday Fun and Games is on the air. We're going to play the match game, give you a chance to win coming up in a little over 10 minutes from right now. Can you hang on for that? Sunny today. 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

0: 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Jim and Carrie in the morning at 8:23. Today's sunny and about 81 right now. It's what do we have currently here? Hang on, I got to refresh my page. Oh, 56. I thought it got warmer.
1: 56 degrees.
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1: Hey, we're going to play Count the Music today. If you're new to the station, first of all, if you're new to the station, we love you. Thank you. Welcome aboard. Here's what we're going to do. We want to get you some money. So we're going to play Count the Music a couple of times today. You will hear us tell you to start counting the songs we play. We'll tell you when to start, and then we'll tell you when to stop. Then we'll take caller 10, and however many songs we play, multiply it by 10, and that's how much money you will win. That's all there is to it. It's not rocket science. It's very simple. All right? Count the music. Win the cash. We're going to play a couple of times today, so keep listening for your cue to start counting.
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0: Classic Hits 101.7. Good morning. 8:31. Jim and Carrie here with you. It is Friday. The weekend is upon us. And we're going to wrap up Friday Fun and Games with the match game. We'll round up some of our coworkers here and give you a chance to match wits with them here in a couple of minutes from now.
1: And today, sunshine all the way around and a high in the low 80s. And we're still at 56 degrees. Mayor Tucker and other city leaders gathered yesterday to celebrate the completion of the Hanna Street Trail. So more trails that you can check out here in Fort Wayne. Michigan Governor Gretchen Whitmer says she's not going to run for president in the next election. However, according to a recent poll, former South Bend Mayor and Transportation Secretary Pete Buttigieg is leading the potential Democratic contenders at this point. And in some other news, Shrey Parikh of California is the winner of the 2026 National Spelling Bee, winning in a spell-off by correctly spelling bromocriptine.
0: Oh, bromocriptine.
1: Yeah, you know what that is?
0: Of course, it is some kind of chemical.
1: Well, it's a medication or used in the,
0: in the making of pharmaceuticals.
1: Yes.
0: Yes, everybody knows that, Carrie. I'm
1: sorry,
0: surprised.
1: I even asked you, Jim. I should have known better. It's 8:31, Classic Hits, 101.7.
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4: From 21 Alive, I'm meteorologist Noah Gordon with your forecast. Beautiful Friday and really a beautiful weekend, no matter how you slice it across our region. Highs near 80 degrees today under mostly sunny skies tonight, cooling down right around 53 degrees. Saturday, 74 degrees, the high under, once again, mostly sunny skies. And we continue that into Sunday, 77 degrees with an overall beautiful forecast here as we head into the first few days of June.

Wow, you guys have nothing to do today? Look at this. We got a full house in here. It's great to see so many people in here. All right, let's take callers number 5 and 6, and we'll give you a word and a blank, just like Match Game. And if you can match even one person here in the studio, you win. All right, are we up for the challenge? Here we go, 426-5343. Callers 5 and 6 right now. Let's do it.

0: Friday Fun and Games on the air. It is time for the match game. The best way to wrap up our week. We got our coworkers in here. We got Eric and Rosie on the phone. So let's see what happens, Eric. How are you? You ready?
1: I'm doing pretty good. Good. Happy Friday.
0: Yeah, it's Friday. It's good to have you on. Are you ready to play?
1: I'm ready.
0: Okay, the only thing we ask is don't give us your answer until all of us have written our answers down. So we'll specifically ask you for it, okay?
1: Okay.
0: Okay, everybody ready in here?
2: Ready. Yep.
0: Okay, here we go. Blank chair. Blank chair. All right, we're writing our answers down, Eric. Let's see how long it's going to take for everybody to finish. Carrie, are you done?
3: Mm-hmm.
0: All right. Is everybody done?
4: Yep.
0: Stacy, are you done?
5: Yep.
0: Okay. Everybody's done. Okay. Now, Eric, the city of Fort Wayne has stopped what it's doing to hear your answer. Blank chair. What do you say?
1: Rocking chair.
0: Rocking chair. All right. Tom, rocking chair.
6: Well, I did say rocking chair.
0: Yay! Yeah! Yeah! All right. Matt, rocking chair.
7: No, I said electric chair.
0: Of course you did, Matt. Stacy, rocking chair.
8: High chair.
0: High chair. That's a good one, too. Zach, rocking chair.
9: Easy.
0: Easy chair. And Carrie?
10: Arm.
0: Armchair. I said big chair, as in Songs of the Big Chair. Remember that album?
10: Wow.
0: Yeah. All right. Carrie's not impressed with me at all. I hope somebody else thought it was good. Eric, it didn't matter. You matched. So hang on the line, okay?
1: Yay.
0: Good job. All right. Good job. All right. Now we go to a real contender, Rosie. Hi, Rosie.
11: Hi there.
0: Rosie's tough. She's good at these games. So let's see what happens. Rosie, don't give us your answer until all of us have written our answers down. We'll specifically ask you for it, okay?
11: Okay.
0: Okay, everybody ready?
10: Yep.
0: Paper blank. Paper blank. This one should be easy. Paper blank. Carrie, you're done. Man, Carrie's done already? All right. Rosie, the city of... Is everybody done?
4: Yep.
0: The city of Fort Wayne has now stopped what it's doing to hear your answer, Rosie. Paper blank, what do you say?
11: Clip.
0: Paper clip. Carrie, I'm starting with you.
10: I said paper plate.
0: Oh, okay. Paper plate. Zach, paper clip.
9: Same. Plate.
0: Paper plate.
10: Oh.
0: Stacy, paper clip.
8: Paper plate.
0: Paper plate. Zach, or I mean Matt, what do you think?
7: Well, Bob, I said paper cut.
0: It's been a long week, Matt. Please, give me some grace. Tom.
6: I said paper towel.
0: Paper towel. Well, Rosie, it's up to me.
11: And
0: what'd you say, Rosie?
11: I said I don't stand a chance.
10: I love it.
0: I don't stand a chance. Paper cut is what I said.
10: Oh, man. So, I thought for sure somebody would get clipped with
0: that. Yeah, I did, too. That was the best answer, actually. Nothing against you guys in here.
11: Too many years.
0: Yeah. All right, Rosie. Well, thank you for playing. And thanks.
11: Thank you.
0: Thanks, everybody, for calling in today for the match game.
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3: 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Front and center westbound 24 in its full closure due to a crash. Ellison Road to Rolling Hills Drive. 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
0: Sunny today, 81. Soak in that sunshine all weekend long. It's going to hang around. 55 tonight, sunny. 73 for tomorrow, and on Sunday, 77. 56 degrees right now. 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

0: 97.7. 8:52. Jim and Carrie here with you and wrapping things up for this morning. Don't forget, though, Count the Music is coming up this morning and this afternoon and today. We're going to play a couple of times. We will tell you when to start listening, and then you start counting those songs we play. We'll also tell you when to stop, and then we'll take caller 10 and see if you've counted correctly. If you do, we'll take whatever number you give us times 10. That's how much money you win. Wait, let me turn on your mic.
1: Oh, good morning. And what an easy way to catch some money, right?
0: It is. So if we play five songs in that window, we'll times it by 10, we'll give you $50.
1: Perfect.
0: We play 10, we'll give you $100. Okay? So be listening for that. Also, good luck to the Comets. Remember, it's do or die for the Comets this weekend. They need your support. They'll be playing Kansas City in their series. Kansas City leads at 3-1. Game 5, a must win, is going to be at the Coliseum. And that'll be Sunday afternoon, Sunday at 5.
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12: Towards the end of my high school years, I started getting into drugs. I was shooting up heroin, completely lost. And one day, I'm kind of just reflecting on my life, and I realized like I was separated from God. The sacrifice of Jesus on the cross lit up for me. Even though all of us are sinners, Jesus loves us, and that's why he provided the sacrifice for our sins. Once I gave my life to Christ, everything changed. I actually crave and long to live in righteousness, not to earn God's favor, but in thankfulness for what he did for me.
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Man, the temperature is shooting up. We went up 5 degrees in the last hour. We're up to 61 degrees right now. 81 will be the high today, 73 and sunny tomorrow, and 77 and sunny on Sunday.

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0: 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It is 9:49. You know, we did count the music this hour. You just heard the cash clock. So now we got to give away some moolah. Let's see if we can do that here. Hi, what is your name?
1: Julie.
0: All right, Julie. It's up to you. Before we get too excited here, how many songs did we just play?
1: 10.
0: 10 is correct. Yes.
1: Yes.
0: All right. Hang on a minute. Let me get my paper and my calculator out here. 10 songs at $10 each means how much money did you win?
1: $100.
0: Oh, you did the math for me. Thank you. Oh, my gosh. I was a little embarrassed there. I don't know if I could have figured that out. You got $100 coming your way. 10 songs, $10 each. You counted the music properly. Congratulations to you.
1: Thank you so much.
0: And I bet you're at work.
1: I am.
0: All right. Where are you calling us from today?
1: From Garrett.
0: Oh, we love Garrett. Very good. Well, we'll meet you out at Shorty's Steakhouse later, okay?
1: All right.
0: Hang on a minute here. More chances to win coming up. And don't forget, at 7:20 every morning, we'll tell you the hours, the specific hours to listen to win on Classic Hits 101.7.
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Yeah, it was so nice to give away some money last hour. We played Count the Music, but we're going to play it again. 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

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Do or die for the Comets this weekend. 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They need your cheers. They're going to play Kansas City. Game 5 in the playoffs. Kansas City leads 3-1. Game 5 will be at the Coliseum Sunday at 5.

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If you're going to be out in a wooded, grassy area or do some hiking, be careful. Ticks are horrible right now. This is the worst tick activity in the last 10 years, and it's especially bad where we live, Indiana, Michigan, Ohio, Illinois, Wisconsin, in the Midwest. 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

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I assume the zoo is going to be busy this weekend with such beautiful weather coming our way. Don't forget, though, this is also the last weekend for Glow Wild at the zoo in the evening. So check that out.

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Nice little accent on the end of that song. Hey, this morning at 6:20, we did our Brain Twister trivia question. Did you miss it? Were you sleeping? Let me give it to you again. See if you can figure this out. When it comes to summer vacations, what do people say is even more stressful than traveling with kids? When it comes to vacations, what's even more stressful than traveling with little children? Think about that for a minute. What could it be? I will give you the answer coming up. 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

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All right, we gave you our Brain Twister trivia question a couple of minutes ago. Have you thought about it? Here it is. When it comes to summer vacations, what do people say is even more stressful than traveling with little kids? More stressful than that. If you said traveling with another couple, well, then you would be right. That's right. Bringing another couple along to try to match up activities sometimes is a little stressful.

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a good way to kick off the lunch hour with some ZZ Top. And then coming up after Huey Lewis in the news, we've got Bob Seger and Hall & Oates on Classic Hits 101.7.

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And if your workday's moving a little slowly today, there could be a reason. Because it is, after all, National Snail Day. 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
7: Towards the end of my high school years, I started getting into drugs. 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I actually crave and long to live in righteousness, not to earn God's favor, but in thankfulness for what he did for me.
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0: clock came to an end. We're looking for caller number 10, and that would be you.
1: Wonderful.
0: Well, hi there. What's your name?
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0: Angie, have you been keeping track of the songs we played when the cash clock was running?
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2: 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They have no clean bowls in the morning. The kids got up, nothing clean. And his wife was angry. So she called, pick up the phone and called him.
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2: 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You know, you'd never find a man calling up his wife at work.
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Classy Hits, 101.7. Captain Chris, you made it to Friday. Lots of sunshine this weekend. We'll be in the 70s. Still have another chance for you to count the music and win the cash. That's on the way before 5 o'clock on Classy Hits 101.

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Sir Paul McCartney has shared a rare detail about the singer Prince in his private archive, saying that he recorded a version of the Beatles' Long and Winding Road.

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The Wiener Dog Nationals. Of course, I'm talking about the Dachshund races. 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

0: 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We played Count the Music twice today, which is what we've been doing. However, since it's Friday, we want to get your weekend off on the right foot. We're going to go ahead and play an extra round this afternoon. In fact, we'll give you a chance to cash in coming up next.
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17: 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From US 30 to 69, 14 minutes, a 4-minute delay. 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
1: Along with First Alert meteorologist Caleb Saylor in the 21 Alive newsroom with this news and weather update. Several Fort Wayne businesses, churches, and community members are pushing against the proposed location of a new homeless resource center downtown. Members of the Safe Schools Fort Wayne Alliance say they support the idea of the shelter, but worry about safety since it's located near schools and businesses. They plan to set up a tent during the Bar Street Market Saturday and encourage people to reach out to City Council ahead of an upcoming vote. Tonight on 21 Alive News, hear from organizers and reaction from city leaders. A motorcyclist got badly hurt after crashing into a deer this morning. It happened at U.S. 24 and Rolling Hills Parkway, just west of Liberty Mills Road, just before 7:30. Paramedics rushed the motorcyclist to the hospital in serious condition. A beautiful weekend is on tap. Caleb?
2: That's right, Heather. We'll see plenty of sunshine in the afternoons, both Saturday and Sunday. Temperatures a little bit on the cooler side in the afternoon on Saturday in the low to mid-70s, and then we'll get back to about 75, 76 degrees on Sunday afternoon.
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Phil Collins, of course, has had some health challenges for about the past year and a half. Well, he's been contemplating recording some new music. He said he's constantly saying to himself, I got to get back down into my studio at home. I've got some lyrical ideas. Well, that's a start.

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Whatever happened to the Thompson twins? Well, they didn't really crash and burn. They just kind of gradually split up. Tom Bailey is really the only one still doing music. Alana Curry is acting. And Joe Leeway, well, he's not even in the music business.

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2: This Classic Hits 101.7 traffic update is sponsored by Staples. Heavy traffic on 469 northbound between US 30 and Wheelock Road with construction. From US 30 to 69, 17 minutes, a 7-minute delay. Coliseum Boulevard eastbound from 69 to Clinton Street, 8 minutes, 3-minute delay. 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That was easy. 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

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Your four-way Comet hockey team have their backs against the wall in the Western Conference Finals of the Kelly Cup playoff. 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
1: 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US 30 to 69, 15 minutes, 6-minute delay. 469 southbound, extra ramp to Maysville Road is closed with construction. 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
17: Towards the end of my high school years, I started getting into drugs. I was shooting up heroin, completely lost. And one day, I'm kind of just reflecting on my life, and I realized like I was separated from God. The sacrifice of Jesus on the cross lit up for me. Even though all of us are sinners, Jesus loves us, and that's why he provided the sacrifice for our sins. Once I gave my life to Christ, everything changed. I actually crave and long to live in righteousness, not to earn God's favor, but in thankfulness for what he did for me.
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1: With First Alert meteorologist Caleb Saylor in the 21 Alive newsroom with this news and weather update. Several Fort Wayne businesses, churches, and community members are pushing against the proposed location of a new homeless resource center downtown. Members of the Safe Schools Fort Wayne Alliance say they support the idea of the shelter but worry about safety since it's located near schools and businesses. They plan to set up a tent during the Bar Street Market Saturday and encourage people to reach out to City Council ahead of an upcoming vote. Tonight on 21 Alive News, hear from organizers and reaction from city leaders. A motorcyclist got badly hurt after crashing into a deer this morning. It happened at U.S. 24 and Rolling Hills Parkway, just west of Liberty Mills Road, just before 7:30. Paramedics rushed the motorcyclist to the hospital in serious condition. A beautiful weekend is on tap. Caleb?
2: That's right, Heather. We'll see plenty of sunshine in the afternoons, both Saturday and Sunday. Temperatures a little bit on the cooler side in the afternoon on Saturday in the low to mid-70s, and then we'll get back to about 75, 76 degrees on Sunday afternoon.
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3: 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Welcome to the weekend. We finally got some decent weather that's going to make it all the way through. And we also have our top five countdown. Singer Phil Collins opened up this week about his health struggles. He actually feels the best he has in about a year and a half, which is good. And he also opened up about whether or not he will perform at the Rock and Roll Hall of Fame inductions, which are going to be coming up later this year. Will he or won't he? Well, that's the big question. We'll find out the answer coming up during our top five today as we spotlight Phil Collins on Classic Hits 101.7.

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The induction ceremony is to take place in November, but will he perform? That's the big question, as Phil Collins makes our top five countdown on Classic Hits 101.7.

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We're so happy to hear no rain in the forecast this weekend as Phil Collins makes our top five at five countdown. Here's song number three.

Classic Hits 101.7. Will Phil Collins perform at the Rock and Roll Hall of Fame induction ceremony in November? We'll answer that question coming up after song.

Dance 101.7. It's Phil Collins that makes our top 5 at 5 countdown. A couple of things that's been going on. First of all, Phil has been dealing with a lot of health challenges, but the good news, of course, he was inducted into the Rock and Roll Hall of Fame earlier this year. The big ceremony is coming up in November. Will Phil Collins perform? A lot of people would like to see that happen. Well, Phil commented about that earlier this week, and he said, I can't really see that happening. He said, actually, I'd rather not do it.

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2: 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Slow going on 469 northbound between US 30 and Wheelock Road with construction. US 30 to 69, 15 minutes, a 5-minute delay. Lima Road southbound from DuPont Road to Clinton Street, 7 minutes, 2-minute delay. 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

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A lot of celebs celebrating birthdays today, including actress Annette Bening. Singer LaToya Jackson hits 70, and Melissa Etheridge is 65 today.

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3: 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Illinois Road to 469, 7 minutes. 469 northbound, heavy traffic, US 30 to Wheelock Road with road work. US 27 to US 30, 7 minutes. Choose one of Wendy's new Biggie Deals. 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
0: And you could be going right now. 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Okay, throwbacknation.com. And we'll get into more throwbacks from the 80s and 90s that keep you going all night and get this weekend started right in moments.
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I'm Tony the Reno, and if you're just joining us, you want to get in the Sing a Song All Night Long Tour, Lionel and Earth, Wind & Fire this summer, you're at the right place for that ultimate party. 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